Are we ready? Make welcome the Black Keys. Happy birthday, Elvis.

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1: Pink Floyd's music is a mixture of time and space, electric machines and a touch of insanity. Now Pink Floyd has passed through another dimension into the celluloid color motion medium of cinema.

0: Then, you know, she could go on the freeway and grow up to be 15 feet tall and very, very scary looking.
1: Ooh. Whoa.
0: And then cars could crash all over the place and result

0: This is our new single. I'm sure you would have liked it.
1: It's a tough one because we've only actually, we're not even sure we know it, but we're going to play it anyway.
0: Do you know it? I'm not sure myself. Anyway, let's give it a go.
1: We've done one rehearsal, so here we go.

Australia and order in some bush tucker snacks and dance here with you to the didgeridoo.